That's right. Takeoff Mix 975. There we go. It's live radio. DJ Banks, D-Money, 320-5834. Apparently, Jollibee was crowned America's best fried chicken again. All right. Yeah. Apparently, it secured the number one spot in USA Today's best fast food fried chicken ranking for the third.

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I don't public, make the scene. I don't cook, I don't clean, but let me tell you, I got this ring. 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
1: my
0: blessed.
1: 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I guess when your stars align, you do like the solar system and plan it out.

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1: Straight up, straight up.
0: I'm way up, I feel blessed.

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We got to do it. Akon and Neo's coming to the city. And we got your tickets. All you got to do right now is pick your phone up. Be caller 19. MGM Grand Garden Arena, August the 14th. The show starts at 8 o'clock. It's Neo. It's Akon. Let's go. 19-320-5834. Let me get you the tickets this morning. 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

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Mike P. and Lady G in the morning. 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
1: 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I am.
2: 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I was stargazing. Life goes on. I need a heart.

Yeah. 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You know. 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Me like a, you know what I'm saying? Let's go.